San Quentin, you've been living hell to me. You blistered me since 1963. I've seen them come and go and I've seen them die.

you rot and burn in hell. May your walls fall and may I live to tell.

care, and I'm just a devil with love to spare. So Viva Las Vegas, Viva Las Vegas. How